0: Trash.
1: Take a number. Paris is what I fucking faking. We pulled it off. You guys have all been on TV night all over the fucking world. You got a hell of a fucking crowd, man.

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1: Woe to you, O earth and sea, for the devil sends the beast with wrath, because he knows the time is short. Let him who hath understanding reckon the number of the beast, for it is a human number. Its number is 666.